is the story of El Luto, a man who was born to be hunted like a wild animal because he was poor. But he refused to accept his fate, and today his honor has been restored.

I just want to say that of all the places in the world we ever played, this has got to be the one of them. This has got to be the biggest place. I just want to thank everybody for being so supportive to us over the years. And I'm really overwhelmed right now. Thank you. This must go straight from the heart.

Ladies and gentlemen, members of the band, on the keyboards, piano and organ, Tommy Mandel. On the bass guitar, Mr. David Taylor. On the lead guitar and vocal, Mr. Keith Scott. Now, a big Wembley welcome from Mr. Mickey Curry on the drums.

0: 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We are ready.
1: We are ready.
2: We are ready.
3: We are ready.
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7: We are ready.
8: We are ready.
9: We are ready.
10: We're ready.
11: We are ready.
12: We are ready.
13: We are ready.

0: Tommy, come take out the garbage.
1: In a minute, Mom. Hello?
2: Where are you?
3: You're missing it.
2: Get down here right now.
1: Where are you?
2: We're in the tunnel.
3: You have 5 minutes.
2: Get down here right now.
1: Okay.
2: Hurry.
3: Radio Sofia.

Mashinal ka atrosa in rasika tivinya tirani jaime tin manaraka ziatwa jaime shi malala muzan sila ilasna inu nastia fadi ndawar shiwa rasika mino lua lasaka amni javisha jinamni ya raikam bifulu raala atina wisha stipele shaksika mtialiti anlamzika na uhnu wala achetu